0: of McKagan.
1: Susan Holmes McKagan en Three Chords and the Truth en Radioactiva.
2: Hey guys, it's Dub McKagan here with you with another edition of Three Chords and the Truth. I'm doing it without Susan this week. She is off to New York to do to walk at a fashion show for Christian Siriano. She's going to be fabulous and kill it. I will be off to Dallas and Missouri and back to Texas and Atlanta on tour. Here we're gonna have Pierce the Veil opening these shows. It would be cool. I got in the mail, I got back from tour. We played the Rose Bowl the other night in Los Angeles. It was absolutely amazing. But playing the Rose Bowl, I got to go to my house. And I got a package in the mail. I don't see my mail or packages for, you know, 2 months at a time. I got this wonderful 50th anniversary Motorhead jean jacket. I'm in the club, which is pretty cool. Open it up, put it on. It's my new jacket. With that being said, I'm gonna open the show with a little Motorhead. This is Bomber.

And that was South of Heaven by Slayer. They're out playing some gigs. Rock and roll is always good. Hard rock and roll is always good when Slayer's out there doing their thing. South of Heaven, epic, epic song. I was going to, you know, there was a whole barrage of really cool bands that Motorhead kind of got started. You know, 50th anniversary, let's talk about Motorhead a little bit. They started to, just unknowingly to them, they melded punk rock at the time, late 70s, with like, I don't know what you call Motorhead, hard rock, you know? Straight ahead rock and roll. And it influenced a lot of bands, and this is kind of a brother band of Motorheads from that era. This is Discharge from 1980. This is Protest and Survive.

And that was Hell on Wheels by Fu Manchu, the great Fu Manchu. I'm playing some kind of heavy rock here today on this week's Three Chords and the Truth. This is Duff McKagan. We just played the Rose Bowl. Guns N' Roses did. We played San Diego last week. It was super fun. And Rose Bowl is always kind of a heavy one. We haven't played there since 1992. We had Ice Cube opening, which was just so epic. Our band and NWA, Ice Cube's first band, kind of came up together. We're around and knew each other back in the day, and it's good to see Ice Cube doing his thing. Metallica also out there playing gigs, as they always do, just being Metallica, you know? Go see them if you get a chance. Susan and I have seen them a couple times in the round, and it's pretty great, you guys. This is some Metallica. This is Creeping Death.

And that was Straight to Hell by Ozzy Osbourne. I played it not because I played on the song, which I did, but I helped write the song. And so I had to, there's Hollywood Horror Nights in at Universal Studios. They have a thing and it's already started. It's, you know, their Halloween thing they do up there. And the reason I brought up, I wrote on this song because I had to get a licensing request. They're using Straight to Hell by Ozzy for an Ozzy scary thing at Hollywood Horror Nights. I have yet to see it. I'll probably, when I get back from tour, I'll go check it out.

And that was Come On, Let's Go. That was Girl School. That's another band that was like a sister band of Motorhead. They actually did a couple singles together. I think they did an EP together. If you know Girl School, you know what I'm talking about, how cool they are. If you don't know Girl School, please look back at their history, and really kick-ass rock and roll band. Yeah, from early 80s, and they're still doing gigs here and there, and I just played on a record of theirs. I put a bass part on a record a couple of years ago. So they're out there doing their thing. Something came up the other day, like on my Instagram or whatever, I don't know. But it was UFO, the great rock band UFO, and I thought, man, I should play some UFO on the show. This is the classic Rock Bottom.

While I was visiting the late 80s, or late 70s into 1980 for the show, I came across, of course, Cheap Trick, man. Gotta play, you know, always Dream Police is just a hell of a song. So this is Dream Police by Cheap Trick.

And that was Dream Police by Cheap Trick. I am Duff McKagan. The show is called Three Chords and the Truth. Just play songs that we think, you know, depict the truth of rock and roll. Usually I do this show with my wife, Susan. It's much better. Hadley is here, our dog, but he's asleep on the bed, so he's not making any ruckus. No ruckus. He's kind of bummed out that Susan's gone, to be honest. I'm here, Hadley, man. Am I not good enough? I thought I'd end the set. We play a cover. I sing a song every night we play. It's either Misfits Attitude or New Rose by The Damned, or I've done I Want to Be Your Dog by Iggy. And we do this next song. It's a Thin Lizzy song. We love playing the song. I don't know if the audience really kind of knows the song at all, so I'm going to play it on the show. It's an epic Thin Lizzy song. It came on a later record, but the record's called Thunder and Lightning, and we play it. So if you see us playing this song and we're up there having a good time, now you can say you heard the song by Thin Lizzy. This is Thunder and Lightning, Thin Lizzy.

0: And there was your thunder and lightning. Thin Lizzy. I'm Duff McKagan. On the road with Guns N' Roses. We're out there doing the thing. We'll see you somewhere out there because we do travel the globe. So if you're somewhere on the globe, chances are we've been right next to you somewhere at some point in the last 10 years because we've gone absolutely everywhere at least once. Pretty much, except for the Antarctica. Okay, so that's it for our show, Three Quarters of the Truth. I'm Duff McKagan, over and out.
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